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1: Hey, it's Bobby Bones. More with Jody Messina on the way. Does she still get nervous? Why did she move to Nashville to pursue the dream? Jody Messina next on the Bobby Bones Show.

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0: uh-huh. and want to be a singer and also have to have a job to make money. Again, you didn't have the benefit of having your bills paid for and still pursuing this. Like there's a small screw loose to think you could do that.
1: I think it was naive.
0: That's a superpower, though.
1: If I knew that everyone that I ran into in town was in town for the same reason, I probably, my insecurity would have kicked in and I'd be like, no, I can't compete with all those people, right? But I didn't know. So I was like, oh, in order to get a record deal, I got to go to Nashville. So, okay, I'm going to Nashville. Me and 50,000 other people.
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6: 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On a train.

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3: Tell me something good.
0: A firefighter in Oregon rescued a young deer that was stranded on the roof of a home. The Astoria Fire Department responded after the fawn was trapped on the roof for an hour. They used a roof ladder to safely retrieve the animal and carry it to a nearby staircase. The fawn called out as it was released, prompting its mother to then approach, and then they ran away in the woods. That's from people. Thing about saving an animal is, even if it's a young animal, is that they're dangerous because they don't know they're being saved.
4: Yeah. It's hard to communicate
0: it's
4: that.
0: Threat. So you got a baby deer that's going to be freaking out. Good job for these guys for thinking that was worthy too, to go up and, you know, risk whatever they're risking to go up and save an animal. So I like that story. Wanted to share it. That is what it's all about.
1: That was Tell Me Something Good.

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0: Number one for New Country. We're 102.1 WDRM. Fun Fact Friday. Sting, the singer. Can you name a song?
1: I can't off the top of my head. If you give me a hint, I for sure. Roxanne.
0: From the Police. Mm-hmm. Yeah. Or Message in a Bottle. Yeah, a lot. He's a lot. He does not own the rights to his name, Sting. The registered owner with the U.S. Patent Office is pro wrestler Sting.
2: Oh, wow.
0: But he lets him use the name anyway.
1: Wow.
2: And Police Sting came first, right? Mm-hmm.
0: And do you know who my favorite wrestler of all time is?
2: Sting. Yep.
0: Now do you know who's, I've never interviewed, that he's on my white whale list, Mount Rushmore of white whales I've never been able to get?
3: Sting.
0: Not the singer, the wrestler.
2: Wow.
0: Yes. Can you name the highest grossing actor of all time? A dollar if you can. Everybody gets one guess. And Amy.
1: The Rock.
0: Lunchbox? You can guess the same person if you want. You'll both just get a dollar.
4: No. Vin Diesel.
0: Morgan.
5: Tom Cruise.
0: Eddie.
2: Tom Hanks.
0: Stan Lee.
4: Who's that?
2: Oh, wow. A Marvel.
0: The creator of all of that, because he's in every Marvel movie until he died. He's in every one of them, so his movies made more money than anything else
2: combined.
0: That's
2: amazing. Fun Fact Friday. Yay!
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3: 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Have you thought about how that might hit her?
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3: 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So,
2: 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Whoever that is.
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3: Tell me something good.
4: A firefighter in Oregon rescued a young deer that was stranded on the roof of a home. The Astoria Fire Department responded after the fawn was trapped on the roof for an hour. They used a roof ladder to safely retrieve the animal and carry it to a nearby staircase. The fawn called out as it was released, prompting its mother to then approach, and then they ran away in the woods. That's from people. Thing about saving an animal is, even if it's a young animal, is that they're dangerous because they don't know they're being saved.
5: Yeah. It's hard to communicate that.
4: Threat. 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Wanted to share it. That is what it's all about.
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102.1 WDRM. Yes, the weekend is here. How about we get it rolling with some good news? What do you say? Stay tuned for two songs, and I'll share it with you. I'm a

0: Okay, so picture this. An off-duty cop is just out shopping with his wife in Wichita, minding his own business, when chaos breaks out. A teenager pulls out a gun during a fight. That cop, Paul Millard, doesn't panic. He steps in, identifies himself, tells the kid to drop it, and boom, crisis avoided. Nobody got hurt, no tragedy. Folks are calling him a hero for keeping his cool and stopping what could have been really bad. Thank the Lord, that's good news.
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1: 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Man, it is late at night, early morning Saturday. What has got you up at this hour? I appreciate you hanging out. 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
1: It's after midnight. Crank it up. But if you wake the neighbors, don't blame us. You know what? On second thought, never mind. We don't care. 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

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What is something you do to lift up your mood? 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
1: You know, for years I read my kids the story about Crying Wolf, the boy that cried wolf. Turns out that that's a real story, and that will get you actually in jail. Hang on. When you hear Earl tell you about this boy crying bear, coming up next.

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Okay, it was on this day that the first perfect score was handed out in the Olympic gymnastics. I'll share more in history coming up in two songs.

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1: 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Thanks for being a part of

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Thank you for listening to After Midnight. 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
1: 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Won't you stay for a while?

0: 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Ann Hudson is coming up next with all the latest from Nashville. Ann, what's on your radar today?
1: Well, Granger, did you see the big Garth Brooks announcement? I've got it for you coming up in your Nashville news next.

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1: 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What is something you wish was still done the old-fashioned way? 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

102.1 WDRM. I really appreciate you waking up and starting Saturday with me here on After Midnight. I'm your host, Granger Smith. What has got you up so early on a Saturday? 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
1: What's going on? This is Jake. We're just out cruising the street, driving for UPS. Thank you for being on the air with us tonight.
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1: Okay, it was on this day that the first perfect score was handed out in the Olympic gymnastics. I'll share more in history coming up in two songs.

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1: 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Where do you have After Midnight turned up tonight? My number's 866-607-8383. 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

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Okay, y'all, this show of Saturdays After Midnight is officially over, but I want to remind you, there's another show just kicking off right now on Yee Yee Radio. 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
4: It is Jason Arndt. Now, Jason was a standout baseball player at the University of North Carolina, Wilmington. And he wrote his first song a day after ball practice. He toured all around the country. He played music everywhere. He also still plays ball because he plays with the Texas Tailgaters, which is part of Banana Ball. So still doing music, still playing ball. He later went on American Idol as part of Banana Ball. He got a golden ticket. It's Jason Arndt. He's our Spotlight Artist of the Week. This is his song called Town

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4: Megan Maroney just announced a new fragrance. It's called Calliope. It's only on pre-order. You can get in.

1021 WDRM. I'm Lainey Wilson with John Mayer, Phone Keys Wallet. I'm Dusty. Happy Saturday. Thank you for listening. All right, let's start with something you should not do. That next.

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1: I'm Dusty, and I got a little PSA announcement for you. A what not to do. So let's say you're listening to your phone. Maybe you're outside. It's been a hot summer. You know, you're listening to some music. Your phone starts getting hot. It'll actually, my phone at least, I've got an iPhone. It'll say, oh, I'm too hot. I'm overheated. Let me cool down. Some people are actually taking their phones and tossing them in the refrigerator. Repair shops are like, do not do this. A lot of people have been trying it lately. What happens is that leads creates condensation in your phone. It leads to corrosion, and then your phone's going to break. So if your phone is overheating, if it's hot, don't put it in the fridge. Just take it inside and try to cool it down naturally. Let it cool naturally. All right? Heads up.
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0: Huntsville's number one for new country, 102.1 WDRM. Last week, Michael won $1,000. He was excited.
1: Yes, dude. That's awesome.
0: Nationwide keywords. Those are back for you Monday morning. 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

Huntsville's number one for new country, 102.1 WDRM. And as your weekend rolls on, I want to hear from you. 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

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And in two songs, I'm going to get you your daily dose of randomness. Eric Church first. 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
1: 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Is a dream come true to have my song on the radio? 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On a train.

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2: And how about Luke Bryan having a guy on stage recently? 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I'd absolutely take advantage of that, though. Come on. 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

We're on all your smart devices. Just say play WDRM on iHeartRadio. So recently, a very, very well-preserved T-Rex fossil was on the auction block. It sold more than what they thought it was going to sell for. Crazy amount. Talk about that next. Bailey Zimmerman right now, Chevy Silverado.

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Huntsville's number one for new country, 102.1 WDRM. And you might not realize it, but you're celebrating today because today is World Listening Day. And thank you for listening to us. I know it was corny, but seriously, thanks for listening. 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

1021 WDRM. Many times I find a story and I'm just like, what are you thinking? I got that one for you next. Thomas Rhett right now.

1021 WDRM, Huntsville's number one for new country. And a couple of country stars being honored by their hometown minor league baseball teams with exclusive merch. Who it is next?

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I'm Dusty, and we are so looking forward to the Drew Baldridge concert at Work Play in Birmingham. That's August 13th, so make sure you get your tickets with 1021 WDRM. My baby.

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Summer fun is calling, and the great American Philip is answering. 9 chances every weekday to score $1,000. 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

1021 WDRM. Rock the South is back this October in Decatur, and they're adding a fourth night and the Midway Fair to celebrate 15 years. Zach Topp, Jason Aldean, plus Alabama's own Riley Green and Jesse Murph. 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

0: Your iHeart Country station in the Tennessee Valley, 102.1 WDRM. And Mojo, have you heard the trend called Summerween? Yeah, summer and Halloween combined. A lot of major retailers getting in on this. Tropical Halloween decor. Would you put that in your house? Like iridescent ghost blankets or skeletons with Hawaiian shirts?
1: That'd

1021 WDRM. Summer freedom starts with a full free tank of gas. And another. And how about another? Nine chances every weekday to win $1,000 with the Great American Fill-Up.

Huntsville's number one for new country, 102.1 WDRM. And Mojo with you. We call this a two-for-one. Two stars, one song. I love this collaboration. George Burge and Luke Bryan. It's called Ride, Ride, Ride.

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0: 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Here's a hypothetical for you. My name is Mojo. Would you rather go a week without Wi-Fi or AC?
1: Oh, Wi-Fi. No, I can't give up AC. I don't know how people live without it. I love my air conditioning.
0: I think you made the right choice. Comfort over connection. I'm kind of with you. Wow.

1021 WDRM, Huntsville's number one for new country. And if you want free money, this is the right station to have on while you work again Monday, okay? The $1,000 Great American Philip is back. It's a good feeling winning money on the radio. Yeah, right? Listen, if you want the cash, be here Monday. You can have some fun this summer. Maybe you want to go on a little vacation. That'll help. Or just take us to Vegas to go to our iHeartRadio Music Festival. I think that's a good plan, too. Lainey Wilson's a part of that. So is this guy, Kenny Chesney.

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Yeah. Real? Abso-dang-lutely. Guaranteed human. New truck, big lady.

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0: 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It's Mojo. If I gave you $1,000, what would you do with it?
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And my name is Mojo. 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That number seems low to me. I mean, when you get fries, do you really wait to get home?

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0: 1021 WDRM, Huntsville's number one for new country. It's Mojo, and I tell you, Rhonda is very happy this weekend. She won $1,000.
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0: 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I'll tell you how to grab your money here in about 6 minutes.

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1: A 40 HP Johnson on a flat bottom metal boat. 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

downtown. 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

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And Mojo with a request for this new one from Zach Top. I love the 90s country vibe of this. It's called South of Sanity.

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1: Well, I would say bills, because everyone has bills. But I think we probably would use it for something fun. 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
0: I'll tell you how to win the cash in two songs.

1021 WDRM, Huntsville's number one for new country. And tonight we're going to have some fun with Riley Green, who's going to be in studio with Wayne D for Country House Party. You know, Riley is a new coach on The Voice. We'll talk about who's been giving him some advice before taking that big red spinny chair. That'll be after 7 o'clock tonight, right here. Let's play one from Riley Green now. Tonight.

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The Great American Fill-Up. 9 chances every weekday, $1,000. One incredible summer.

Huntsville's number one for new country, 102.1 WDRM. It's Mojo with two stars on one song. I love this collaboration from George Burgett. He sent a text to Luke Bryan, and Luke said, I'm in. It's called Ride, Ride, Ride.